0: Comercial. 40 minutos de música seguida, a todas as horas.
1: Look, if you had one shot, one opportunity to seize everything you ever wanted, one moment that you captured.

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Our colors will fade eventually, so if our time is running out, day after day, we'll make the mundane a masterpiece. Oh my, my, oh my, my love, I take one look at you, you take

0: Drink some margaritas by swinging blue lights. Listen to the mariachi play at midnight. Are you with me? 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

0: 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We're bound to break in my hands.
1: Comercial. 40 minutos de música seguida.
2: A todas as horas.